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I don't know if anyone falls into this whole thing, but sometimes I forget that Justin and Haley are parents. 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Very cute photos. K92.

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the quiet dating app these days? Apparently, 1 out of 4 people say it is. Can you imagine? It's a professional setup, yet you get like this romantic message in your LinkedIn saying, hey, I think you're cute. I think that's weird. K92.

Okay, here's a number to text us anytime at 52353. Maybe you want to hear a song. Maybe you want to hear a song again. Maybe you just want to, I don't know, vent. I'm here for you. I'm Julian. Text us at 52353. What do you think about this song? They are The Beaches, Edge of the Earth on K92. She's a

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world, woman. Dolly Parton will never be forgotten. Her imprint on all of us will live on forever. Over 50 studio albums, winning 10 Grammy Awards, songs like Jolene and I Will Always Love You, etc., etc. Shout out Dolly Parton. Rest in peace.

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goes to show Ariana Grande's talent transcends to the big screen. Of course, Wicked series, Faulkner and Law drops November 25th. And Robert De Niro says she is, quote unquote, incredible to work with. Here she is, Petal on K92.

Oh my God, it's going to be so tough. Tomorrow is National Burger Day. So many great burgers. I'm going to go Jack Brown's. Jack Brown's or Sidecar for best burger. It's K92, BTS Normal.

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Okay, I don't think I'm dropping any tea here. 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Teddy Swims, Mr. Know-It-All. 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

know, I always say at the end of the night when I'm off, be safe, have a great night, because I mean it, okay? And hopefully we chat manana after 7 p.m. is when I'm back on. It's K92. My name is Julian. They are Cass Eye. This is Animal. You're the

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I bet. 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

0: It's your K92 Morning Thing with Monica and Antoine. And today is a Thursday and going to be a partly cloudy one. A high of 85. It's currently 70 in Roanoke, 70 in Lynchburg, and 68 in the NRV. And you got to love when you can bond with someone over something so foolish like holes in your shoes.
1: Okay.
0: That happened yesterday where I was at the gym and I'm talking to a friend. And she said, you know what? I think it's time for new shoes. She had two holes. She had a hole in each shoe. And I said, you're not alone, sis.
1: Time to get new shoes.
0: It's time to get new shoes because I look at the side of mine. I said, we are those hole sisters.
1: Yeah.
0: It happens.
1: Have you not gotten new shoes since you've got, because you talked about it a few weeks ago.
0: I did.
1: You realized that you worn through your shoes and you want to get new ones. What's the hold up here?
0: I don't know. I need to sit down and just order them. Go to Amazon and do something.
1: Yes, yeah. Because your feet deserve.

0: deserve better than however you are treating them right now.
1: Yeah.
0: Quick question. Would you ever break up with someone based on how they slept, or rather what they wore when they went to sleep?
1: Ooh, if they had on too many clothes.
0: Okay, because I'm in a group chat with some of my cousins, and one of my cousins, she just met a guy and they've been dating or whatever. Uh-huh. And she threw in the group chat yesterday if she should break up with him because he sleeps like Winnie the Pooh.
1: How does Winnie the Pooh sleep?
0: How does Winnie the Pooh dress?
1: Oh, there you go.
0: Just a shirt. No underwear. Not a shirt and underwear, because there are multiple ways to sleep. I think you could either do like a whole pajama set, yeah, which is shirt and pants. You can do no shirt and just underwear. Uh-huh. You can do a t-shirt, yes, and underwear.
1: There's a combination.
0: I don't think it's appropriate to do a shirt without any underwear. She said that's how her new guy sleeps, and it makes her extremely... extremely uncomfortable. She said she can't even take him seriously when he comes to bed.
1: I wouldn't be able to. Like, what's going on here? Like, so he couldn't possibly. That's not how he slept. Like, did he go to college? Did he have a dorm mate? Like, how did he sleep?
0: It's possible, because
1: she needs to ask questions. Like, how did this start?
0: This might be TMI, but when I was in, there was a period in my life where I slept completely naked.
1: Yes.
0: And when I had a roommate in a dorm room, I would get in my bed fully clothed, and then I would come out of my clothes under the blanket and then put it back on when I come out. So he could have done that. Regardless, I wasn't sleeping like Winnie the Pooh.
1: Well, maybe, okay.
0: Is that justification for ending a relationship?
1: Hell yes.
0: Because I feel like something's wrong.
1: Yeah.
0: I feel like you are a psycho, yes, if you only have a shirt and no drawers on.

0: Here's what's coming up next on the K92 Morning Thing.
1: I can't do it. I won't do it. I refuse to do it. There are two restaurants, and I put restaurant in quotation marks. Uh-huh. There are two restaurants that I will never go to.
2: Ever.
1: I will never be a customer to because I've tried. And every time I've tried, I've seen something to turn me off.
2: Oh.
1: I'm going to tell you exactly what I'm seeing, where I'm trying to go, and if you support me in this. That's coming up next right here on K92.
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1: I wanted to try these restaurants. I had full intention on trying two restaurants, and restaurants is in quotations.
2: Mm-hmm, mm-hmm.
1: But every time I went, I saw one thing that turned me off completely.
2: Oh.
1: And what I saw was a line. And when I say a line, I mean a long line. The restaurants I'm talking about are Crumble Cookie, which is fairly new to Roanoke, and Seven Brew.
2: I've heard a lot about Seven Brew.
1: The sugar coffee place. Uh-huh. I want to try it because I've heard amazing things about Seven Brew.
2: Like, they get shirts and stuff in the drive-thru. I don't know.
1: I have no clue. I drove past it the other day and I was like, you know what? Seven Brew is coming up. Let me just swing by.
2: Yeah.
1: Let me go there and just try something. Monica, that line at Seven Brew did like three circles around that little building. And Seven Brew, if you've never seen it, is basically a shack.
2: Oh, it's a small, petite little place.
1: It's not a giant building.
2: Ah.
1: It's like a little gas station, a little mom and pop gas station. That's how big it is.
2: So you're not really hanging, even going in and sitting down.
1: Oh, no, no. It's all drive-thru.
2: Oh, I didn't know that.
1: It's only drive-thru from my understanding.
2: Okay.
1: I could be wrong in that. Text in to 523-53 if I'm wrong. Uh-huh. I couldn't see the inside because there were three lines of cars around it.
2: No.
1: And then Crumble Cookie, the line was out the window. And anytime I see a long line.
2: Uh-huh.
1: I am not going into the restaurant because I think it means one of two things. My food is not going to be prepared, or my order is not going to be prepared correctly.
2: Uh-huh.
1: Like they're rushing through it, or they just don't care and I'm going to get someone else's order completely.
2: You think so?
1: Because they're in such a rush. You got to get those cars out there.
2: But then I
1: see people at Seven Brew with the headsets on. And now they're taking my order and I'm 10 cars away. That stresses me out.
2: Oh, see, I figure they want to get it right because they can't even afford to mess up the line. So, guaranteed.
1: Well, no, see, and I think the opposite. You can't afford to mess up that line because if I get a wrong order at any other restaurant, what am I going to do? I'm going to jump back in line to get the right food. There's no way in hell that you would go. It's called Seven Brew because it was actually called the Seventh Circle of Hell. There is no way you are jumping back in that line. If your order's wrong, that's what God intended.
2: You got to try it one day on a weekend. Be the first one at the window. That's what it is.
1: I have to go Tuesday. I have to go on Tuesday at 7 a.m., whatever time it is. And then Crumble Cookie, I'm hoping that the whole, it's new, wears off.
2: It should.
1: Because
2: kind of like Wingstop. Everybody was like, we got to check out Wingstop. I feel like now you can just walk on in there.
1: And I said that about Wingstop, and I've never actually been to a Wingstop. So maybe I have a Crumble Cookie. But I remember when Crumble Cookie first opened in Roanoke, drove by it. The line, you would have thought Taylor Swift was inside.
2: Yeah,
1: that's how long the line was. And every time I've went, it seems busy. I'm not patient.
2: No.
1: I'm not patient enough for it.
2: You're not going to do it.
1: But I'm curious because if I see a line, that turns me off completely. What is one thing you could see at a restaurant or semi-restaurant that immediately turns you off and makes you no longer a customer? Text in to 52353 and we'll find out what turns Monica off next.

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1: I'm sorry, 7 Brew. I am sorry, Crumble Cookie. But your boy may never patron there the whole time that you are open. Because I don't do lines.
2: No.
1: I don't do lines.
2: You said
1: and
2: it.
1: The couple of times that I've tried to go to 7 Brew, the couple of times I've tried to go to Crumble Cookie, the line has just been a little too long for my level of patience. And I'm sure it's delicious. That's why the line is long.
2: Yes, yeah.
1: 7 Brew, I hear nothing but good things. I don't think I've ever met a person that was unsatisfied, dissatisfied with 7 Brew.
2: Right.
1: It's always good. Crumble Cookie, if you love it, you love it.
2: Uh-huh.
1: And if you don't love it, chances are it's too many calories in the cookie.
2: Right.
1: So that's, I'm not going there because I don't think the quality is good. I'm not going there because I don't want to wait to find out how the quality is.
2: Mm-hmm.
1: And so I'm curious, is there anything, one thing in particular that if you see at a restaurant that will cause you to not be a patron? We got one text in talking about 7 Brew. They said the drive-through, it's drive-through only, but it operates like Chick-fil-A. They are always right.
2: Always.
1: Well, here's the thing. Here's the thing. Chick-fil-A. There's been a couple of swings and misses lately. A couple of times I went recently, they forgot to put my sauces in there.
2: Oh, shoot.
1: And I want my sauces.
2: Yeah.
1: And they forgot to put my sauces in there. But what is one thing, Monica, if you see at a restaurant or you hear about a restaurant that will cause you never to go?
2: Too many teenagers working and on their phones, and I don't see an adult.
1: You're right.
2: Because I see that, I'm like,
1: I need an adult somewhere in that building.
2: I'm like, this is garbage. I don't care where it is. I'm like, all right, you got everybody 16 there. No.
1: It could be the most responsible teenagers in the history of teenagery. It could be the kids from Ghost Rider. It could be the kids from the Babysitter's Club.
2: Uh-huh.
1: I don't care who it is. I need to see one or two adults walking around.
2: And when I say adults, they need to be like in their early 30s or something for me. Like late 20s, early 30s. Because I say that because if an 18-year-old walks out like, I'm the manager, I'm like, oh.
1: They got to be older than that. They got to be so old, I think one of the teenagers is theirs.
2: No, I need them to hear things. I was like, they got to have the
1: I need like 40.
2: I don't want them to be so ancient where they're like, they don't even know what's going on.
1: You got a teenager. You ain't ancient. I need someone like our age.
2: Okay, all right. Yeah.
1: I need someone that's like, maybe I went to school with you.
2: Okay.
1: Let's see. We got one text in the 52353. If the bathrooms are dirty, I'm not going to that restaurant because if you're skipping the bathrooms, what else are they skipping? I don't use a lot of bathrooms at restaurants.
2: Okay, well, there's one restaurant.
1: Because I think I'm scared of what I'm going to see.
2: Where I don't order food. Their drinks are okay, but I don't order food because of their bathrooms because they have a permanent stench. That bothers me. A permanent stench attached to it.
1: That just means, you know, people have been frequent in the bathroom.
2: No, there's no one in there. It's like a permanent stain. I'm like, something happened to your floors. I don't know.
1: Yeah, no permanent stench in your bathroom. Mm-hmm. No, thank you.

0: If you're talking about it, so are we.
1: What's trending?
2: What's trending?
0: It's Trending Topics with the K92 Morning Thing.
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4: like
3: it.
4: I'm like, how about
3: it? 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But yeah, if you paid for one or more medicines at the Kroger pharmacy or use your insurance to pay for it, then you need to investigate. 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
4: But what did they do wrong?
3: They did not. They proposed a settlement saying that the claims that it did. Let's see. Practice. They did not. They took money. More money than they should have for your medicine.
4: So they overcharged for the medicine, for the prescription.
3: Yes.
4: Okay.
3: Yeah. So make sure to get your money back. Go to KrogerSavingsClubSettlement.com for that. All right. Something cool that Buckingham Palace did to honor the Dolly Parton. Because yesterday, okay, I had her music going randomly whenever during the day.
4: Uh-huh.
3: But I didn't get a chance to check out Buckingham Palace until this morning and how they played 9 to 5, the guards.
4: That's my Dolly song, too, so I love
3: that.
4: That's it. That's pretty cool.
3: Yeah. Yeah, and some unfortunate news to pass along is that actor Tim Curry, he passed away at the age of 80. Now, you know him from Home Alone. He was the guy.
4: He was the concierge. Home Alone 2.
3: Yes, in Home Alone 2. And he also was known for the Rocky Horror Picture Show.
5: So, come up to the lab and see what's on the slab. I see you shiver with anticipation. But maybe the rain is really to blame. So I'll remove the cause, but not the symptom.
3: The dramatics of it all.
4: I will say this about my man Tim Curry. I was heartbroken when I saw he passed away, but what I remember him from is not anything you just named.
3: Oh, really?
4: One of my favorite movies of all time is Clue. It's a movie based on the board game Clue.
3: Oh, my gosh. I forgot about that.
4: In that movie. I love it. I love it.
3: It's my favorite movie of all time.
4: Dark question for you.
3: Uh-huh.
4: Celebrities pass away in 3.
3: Oh, don't do that.
4: Is Tim Curry number 2 because him and Dolly were so close? Or is Tim Curry number 3 and are we counting Hayden that passed away like a week and a half ago? Just something to think about.
3: I don't want to say it. I don't want to speak it into existence.
4: Is Tim 2 or is he 3? Let's hope he's 3.
3: You know what? And I feel like we all have an image of a certain individual older that's like popping up in our head that is a great singer.
4: So let's just hope that Tim is 3.
3: Yeah.
4: Let Tim be 3. Rest in peace, though,
3: rest
4: to everyone.
3: Rest in peace.
0: And that's What's Trending with the K92 Morning Thing. Here's what's coming up next on the K92 Morning Thing.
4: Roanoke College has their season opener on September 12th, and Monica and K92 will be there, and we want you to be there. 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

0: K92 Morning Thing with Monica and Antoine. Today is going to be a partly cloudy day, high of 85. Currently 69 in Roanoke, 69 in Lynchburg, and 66 in the NRV. And look, I received an invite to participate in something that I was told would be addicting.
1: Oh.
0: Yes. I need your thoughts on it before I decide to do it.
1: I hope it's not drugs.
0: Ah! We'll get into that next. Okay, 92.

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1: Yep, invited to do something, but I was told, look, once you start it, you will be addicted to doing this.
2: This sounds like something illegal.
1: It does.
2: Be honest, it sounds like coke.
1: Oh, no. No, it's pickleball.
2: Also feels illegal. Every time I see people out there doing it, I'm like, you're going to hurt yourself.
1: Yes.
2: Sit down somewhere, pop out.
1: I don't know where why people are so sparked and ready for it, where it came out, where it came from, because
2: it is such a huge thing right
1: everyone's
2: now.
1: Everyone's playing pickleball. And so I received an invite from one of another trainer that said, hey, look, I'm teaching pickleball. I want you to do it. And he gave me a serious look. And I said, for fun? Because I don't want this to be, yes. I don't want to be in like the tournaments. I see how serious it can get. He was like, for fun. And I'm like, okay, it feels like he's going to train me and want me to be on a team and this is going to take off somewhere. I don't want to be that person. I was like, maybe I don't know. He said it's addictive. He does it every morning for hours.
2: I want you to do it. Because I've heard great things about it.
1: I have too.
2: People that do it, they absolutely love it. I just really want to watch you do it. I just really want to watch. I see you doing a lot of sports.
1: Uh-huh.
2: Pickleball, tennis. I don't see you doing it, even though I know that you've went out to the tennis courts before.
1: Yeah.
2: I want you to do it because, A, I think you will enjoy it.
1: Mm-hmm.
2: But, B, for my own entertainment.
1: I was going to say, you want to get your popcorn and see how this is going to play out.
2: I want to make it into like a vlog series. The K92 Morning Thing does sports. Uh-huh. Or Monica from the K92 Morning Thing does sports.
1: Oh, my gosh.
2: And the first sport you would do is pickleball. I am willing to bet. Text in right now, 52353. There are at least 10 people right now that would play pickleball with you.
1: Uh-huh.
2: The ability to teach you pickleball and watch you play pickleball.
1: Look, yeah, because he told me, he said, give me 3 months. And I'm like,
2: three months, good God, like, that's a long time.
1: Yeah, like for training. And I said, I just want to play for fun. Like, I don't want this to be something where I really got to follow the rules of the game. Like, can I just play and
2: okay,
1: get the basics?
2: Okay, no.
1: Oh,
2: you
1: got to
2: follow the rules of the game. If you're going to play the game, you got to follow the rules of the game.
1: Okay.
2: But maybe he's saying 3 months because he knows that you're going to get addicted to it. And you're going to want to join those tournaments. Do you ever sit and watch people play?
1: Yes,
2: I do. Like when you're at the gym and stuff?
1: Uh-huh, I do.
2: And you ever have an inkling to go out there and just swing a little pickleball racket?
1: A tiny bit with the kids. Because I feel like...
2: You feel safer doing it with the kids?
1: I see the adults and they're focused. They're locked in. It's something serious. I said,
2: gosh. If you do it, I'll show up and I'll do it. Because I've never done it before.
1: Okay.
2: If you do it, you tell
1: me... Are you for real?
2: You tell me when and where. And if my schedule allows it, I will show up and play pickleball with you because that's how badly I want to see you do it. I've never
1: done
2: it before.
1: You will do it. Okay,
2: I haven't even attempted like tennis since I was 7 years old. But if you give me a time and a place and my schedule allows it.
1: Your schedule allows.
2: I will be there, headband and all.
1: Really?
2: Headband and all.
1: Headband.
2: Short shorts, headband, long knee, high socks.
1: All right, let me mark the time. 7:07, today's the 27th of August, 2026. All right, then.
2: Who is playing pickleball?

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1: Do you use ChatGPT? Or as one of my friends calls him, Chad?
2: Chad.
1: Chad.
2: I've used Chad.
1: Do you use Chad?
2: I've used
1: him. How much do you trust? How much do you trust Chad?
2: I don't trust much.
1: You wouldn't trust old ChatGPT to, I don't know, respond to your text messages?
2: Excuse? No.
1: Yeah, because that is a new thing that Apple
2: no, you
1: is
2: say it
1: doing
2: like that. Yeah.
1: With ChatGPT. It's allowing Chad to respond to the text messages that you receive.
3: ChatGPT has now launched Apple Messages integration on Mac, allowing it to access your entire message history and send text messages on your behalf. Essentially, this new feature launched by OpenAI will allow the chatbot to conduct actions within Apple Messages app. ChatGPT will be able to read your messages, will be able to write your messages, will be able to actually hit send on your messages.
1: Mm-mm. What do you think?
2: No, thank you.
1: No? No?
2: No.
1: In my head, it'd be like ChatGPT is your secretary. Because like celebrities,
2: a virtual assistant.
1: They don't answer those text messages. So ChatGPT would do that. The big thing would be, I need ChatGPT to really know my personality. I would need it to know me in and out and know that I don't want to go places. So do not respond to a text message and agree to attend an event that I don't want to attend.
2: It's going to get to know you. And then so when the robots take over, there'll be an Antoine robot. You know, you'd be like, oh, no. They'll be like, is that Antoine? Is it not? We've got to peel the skin off and see.
1: So there's no way you would do it?
2: Nope.
1: There's no way. I don't even care about the respondent. I wouldn't want to give ChatGPT access to my text messages.
2: Uh-uh.
1: Why you need to know what me and my friends talking about? Why you need to
2: all
1: know the words
2: business
1: that I'm misspelling in my group text? Stop. Hey, coming up next, we got a 4-pack of tickets to the Roanoke College home opener with Monica's Psychic Hotline. Win those tickets next.

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1: And before we play this next song, Justin Bieber, Yukon, I got to be a man of my word. I'm getting old.
0: Oh.
1: I forget about things. But I got to give a huge shout out to my man, Colin. Colin is on his way into school right now. Want to give him a huge shout out. Hope you have a great day in school today. Now it's time for Justin Bieber, Yukon. And then after that, Monica's Psychic Hotline. It's your K92 Morning Thing.

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1: Let's hook someone up with a 4-pack of tickets to the Roanoke College football home opener. That's going to be on the 12th of September.
2: Yes, and Monica and K92 will be there with you. So call in right now to Monica's Psychic Hotline, 540-774-9236. Monica will not get a chance to talk to you, but she will have to answer 5 questions about you. And if she gets 2 correct, then you will win. So call in right now to Monica's Psychic Hotline, 540-774-9236.
0: Y'all ready? Yeah. 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

0: Now is your chance to win a 4-pack of tickets to the Roanoke College home opener going down September 12th. Monica Brooks and K92 will be there only if you're feeling a little psychic, Monica. Are you feeling psychic right now?
1: I am.
0: All right. I have someone on the phone. You haven't had a chance to talk to them, but I got 5 questions for you. Get 2 out of 5 correct, and the person on the phone will win. Are they male or female?
1: Female.
0: You said they are female. Do they judge people based on their zodiac sign?
1: Yes.
0: Do you?
1: I do not.
0: Okay. I don't believe in it. I'm sorry. I don't believe in the whole zodiac. Nope. Do they have a go-to karaoke song?
1: Yes, they do.
0: Okay. Have they ever failed an audition or a tryout?
1: Yes.
0: They didn't get the part they wanted. Mm-hmm. And then the last question, have they ever snooped through someone's diary or their journal?
1: They've never
0: done it?
1: No.
0: They don't have kids? Because I feel like all parents have done that.
1: No.
0: My mother knows my secrets. All right. Well, let's see who we have on the phone. Good morning. This is K92. What's your name?
2: Ariel.
0: All right, we got Ariel on the phone. Monica, you are 1 for 1, predicting that our caller would be a female. Ariel, I got 4 questions for you. Monica only has to get 1 more correct, okay?
2: Okay, let's go.
0: All right, Ariel, do you judge people based on their zodiac sign?
2: Yes.
0: Oh, come on now. That makes you a winner, but what is the worst zodiac sign to be?
2: I would say probably a Taurus. And I also
1: knew you were
2: going
1: to say it. I'm a Taurus. I knew I felt it. I was like, you're going to say a Taurus because we're stubborn?
2: Yeah, basically hard-headed. Yeah. You know?
0: Now, on the flip side, what's the best zodiac sign to be?
2: I mean, I'm a Scorpio. I feel like we're underrated, but I would say probably like a Libra.
0: Boom! I'm a Libra. I don't believe in this stuff, okay, but I do now.
1: Look, well, this Taurus says, let's move on.
0: Hey, Ariel. Ariel, do you have a go-to karaoke song?
2: I would probably do like a Millie or something, but I don't really do karaoke, so.
0: All right, we're going to say no on that one. Okay. Have you ever failed an audition? Did you ever like fail a tryout?
2: Yes.
0: All right. And then the last question, have you ever snooped through someone else's diary or journal?
2: Yes.
0: What did you find out?
2: I have kids, so it was my daughter's like years ago. But
0: I'm gonna tell her
1: she had a crush.
0: I'm gonna tell her, mama knows it.
2: She's in the car with me right now, actually. So.
1: All right, look, you have the 4-pack of tickets to the Roanoke College football game on September the 12th.
2: Awesome! Thank you.

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2: Okay, this is so embarrassing, but I still talk to my ex's mom because I'm not over my ex. My ex and I broke up years ago, and he would absolutely lose his mind if he knew, but his mom and I text each other all the time, and she gives me updates on his life. I know when he dates somebody, where he's working, even what his new girlfriend looks like. I'm absolutely using her as my personal surveillance system.
1: That's wild.
3: That's why. Do you think the mom knows? I think the mom knows.
1: She knows.
3: I think the mom wants her son back with this woman.
1: Yes.
3: And so she's like, I'm going to keep her in my life so that when you're ready to make the leap, she's
1: right.
3: still here.
1: Because my ex's mother, I was like, you are not allowed to talk to me. Okay.
3: We will move on.
1: Yes, we will. Okay, because there's some texts here that we received at 52353. This one says, so me and two of my friends were planning to go to a concert together, but the third friend started was frustrating us, so we only bought two tickets without getting one for her. We haven't told her yet, and honestly, may just wait until the last possible moment.
3: Oh, that would suck to find out.

0: gotta ask a question.
1: I feel like that makes a difference.
0: Yeah, and then another one, a new couple moved in next door last month, and they are so friendly, incredibly friendly. The husband asked me recently if I'd heard anything about why the previous owners moved out. I knew exactly why. Their grandmother passed away in the bed while sleeping one night. I just didn't want to tell them, so I told them that I had no idea. And I had a somewhat similar situation where I didn't tell the new neighbors. They were like, why did they leave this house? Oh, I know why.
1: My house could be built on a graveyard. I never want to know.
0: You don't want to know it.
1: If I already paid for it? No. I'm good.
0: Well, we have another voice memo.
2: Okay, so I have a confession. A few weeks ago, I'm texting my girlfriend about how annoying my boss has been lately, and I am going off. I'm going about everything. Well, I accidentally sent the entire rant to my boss, and I immediately put my phone on airplane mode, like somehow I was going to do it. I don't know. He read it. He didn't say anything for 2 days. And then he like walks up to me, and he goes, so, you feeling better? Oh, my God. I've never wanted to disappear more in my life.
1: But look at it this way. You got it all off your chest.
0: You did.
1: You did.
0: Feel better.
1: You probably feel so much better now than he knows.
0: All right, don't go anywhere. We have more Cobra Confessions next on K92.

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1: The secrets just keep on rolling in.
2: And we are here to take
1: That's
2: them.
1: All right, because you feel so much better when you tell us, you know. Go ahead and text it in to 52353. We have a text that says, I've been door dashing junk food to work because me and my wife are supposed to be on a diet together. He says, nope, I want popsicles and donuts.
2: And that's what I'm assuming. Like, they're not door dashing like McDonald's or something like that.
1: Mm-mm.
2: They are sending a door dasher to 7-Eleven.
1: Yep.
2: To get like two candy
1: bars. They want some Funyuns. Yes.
2: Let's see. You got a text at 52353. I am tired of acting like my boyfriend's mom every single day.
1: Ooh.
2: It sounds like you need a new boyfriend.
1: I know.
2: Actually, no.
1: Yes, it does. It does sound like that.
2: Work it out.
1: He's like, can you feed me, please, and cut up my steak? No. We have another one, too, that says, I have a best friend that I don't really want to be best friends with, and I kind of feel bad. I'm still friends with her, but I don't know how to tell her.
2: How should you tell her?
1: Start backing away from the friendship.
2: And It does say she.
1: I don't want to say ghost her, but if you can't be upfront and be like, look, I really am busy. I don't think that this right here is going to work. We can't be meeting up every day. We can't be talking all the time.

0: Yeah, she's like, "Why? What's going on? What's going on?"
1: Yeah, don't ghost her. Just back away with sharing information.
0: Yeah, yeah, because there's something about it. What are you feeling? Text in more, because I'll, you know, we'll start texting back and forth. I'll give a real good solution. Yeah. Okay. Well, we have another voice memo.
2: Okay, so I got to get this off my chest. Every year, my buddies think I'm some fantasy football genius because, I don't know, I somehow always make the playoffs. But the truth is, I let my 8-year-old son pick my team. Like last year, he picked a quarterback because he liked the guy's beard. I've won 2 leagues doing this, and I can't tell my friends because they'll never let me live it down.
1: And you must have heard me talking about fantasy football recently. Mm. Here's the thing about it. Fantasy football is so stupid, you don't have to apologize for how you win. Fantasy football is just stupid. It's a waste of time. It's a waste of money.
0: It's a waste of... You're really going hard on it.
1: So. And I do it all the time.
0: And you're going to do fantasy football this year, right?
1: I waste all of my time with it. But yeah, don't apologize for how you win. Just keep winning.
0: Okay. All right. You know what? Thank you for texting in for with our cohort confessions on K92.
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And today, a partly cloudy day, high of 85. It's currently 70 in Roanoke, 70 in Lynchburg, and 67 in the NRV. 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
1: I bonded with someone yesterday over shoes.
2: Oh, and I like that.
1: No, you would. No, you don't.
2: I don't like this.
1: You won't. No, because you'll hear the details. You roll your eyes, actually. So I will explain more after the Happy Hour Triple Play.
2: All right. And what is the throwback song that you want to hear in the Happy Hour Triple Play? Shout out to Sarah in Christiansburg that texted in to 52353. Uh-huh. How come everyone wants to come and talk to me when Covert Confessions is happening?
1: Oh.
2: You got to put on D&D. I don't know if you're working at home or working in wherever. You got to put a sign on your door that says, yeah, I'm listening to Secrets. But we want to know, what throwback song do you want to hear? So text in the throwback jam to 52353. It'll close out our Happy Hour Triple Play. I'm going to kick it off with Lil Jon featuring E-40 telling you, snap your fingers.

0: Your K92 Morning Thing with Monica and Antoine. And that was my song from Rihanna, S.O.S. Antoine, you came through with Snap Your Fingers and your snap. You snapped. Okay. You're snapping. Ah! You hear that? Hold on. Oh, my snap is good, you snap. Too.
1: Now yeah. We can just get snap you the whistle.
0: Okay, I'll come back to that one. All right, and so our third throwback is from Kelly Clarkson, Since You've Been Gone. Thank you, Donna of Blacksburg, for this song.

0: I love when you can bond with someone over something so foolish like holes in your shoes.
1: Okay.
0: That happened yesterday where I was at the gym and I'm talking to a friend and she said, you know what? I think it's time for new shoes. She had two holes. She had a hole in each shoe. And I said, you're not alone, sis.
1: Time to get new shoes.
0: It's time to get new shoes because I look at the side of mine. I said, we are those hole sisters.
1: Yeah.
0: It happens.
1: Have you not gotten new shoes since you've got, because you talked about it a few weeks ago.
0: I did.
1: You realized that you worn through your shoes and you want to get new ones. What's the holdup here?
0: I don't know. I need to sit down and just order them. Go to Amazon and do something.
1: Yes, yeah. Because your feet deserve better than however you are treating them right now.
0: Yeah.
1: Quick question. Would you ever break up with someone based on how they slept or rather what they wore when they went to sleep?
0: Ooh, if they had on too many clothes.
1: Okay, because I'm in a group chat with some of my cousins and one of my cousins, she just met a guy and they've been dating or whatever.
0: Uh-huh.
1: And she threw in the group chat yesterday if she should break up with him because he sleeps like Winnie the Pooh.
0: How does Winnie the Pooh sleep?
1: How does Winnie the Pooh dress?
0: Just
1: a shirt and no underwear, not a shirt and underwear, because there are multiple ways to sleep. I think you could either do like a whole pajama set, which is shirt and pants. You can do no shirt and just underwear. Uh-huh. You can do a t-shirt and underwear.
0: There's a combination.
1: I don't think it's appropriate to do a shirt without any underwear. She said that's how her new guy sleeps. And it makes her extremely, extremely uncomfortable. She said she can't even take him seriously when he comes to bed.
0: I wouldn't be able to. Like, what's going on here? Like, that's not how he slept. Like, did he go to college? Did he have a dorm mate? Like, how did he sleep?
1: It's possible because
0: she needs to ask questions. Like, how did you start?
1: This might be TMI, but when I was in, there was a period in my life where I slept completely naked.
0: Yes.
1: And when I had a roommate in a dorm room,
0: uh-huh.
1: I would get in my bed fully clothed and then I would come out of my clothes under the blanket and then put them back on when I come out. So he could have done that. Regardless, I wasn't sleeping like Winnie the Pooh.
0: Well, maybe. Okay.
1: Is that justification for ending a relationship?
0: Hell yes.
1: Because I feel like something's wrong.
0: Yeah.
1: I feel like you are a psycho
0: yes.
1: if you only have a shirt and no drawers on.

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1: As a parent, how considerate should you be of your kid's classmates when you are packing the lunch for your own kid? One mom believes that she should be able to control what everyone else is eating for lunch. And I'll tell you the story. Maybe you'll agree with her. You probably won't. But that's coming up next.
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1: They are calling it Oreo Gate.
2: Oreo Gate. Okay.
1: Oreo Gate, because one mother believes that all other parents should pack their own kids' lunchboxes according to what she's packing her daughter. So a woman is going viral on Instagram right now because she is sharing a mom's group chat, which I think is pretty cool. The moms in the class and the grade, they get together group chat because, you know, they could help each other out, et cetera, et cetera. Well, a woman is sharing the mom's group chat where another mother, whose name is Michelle, is asking the kindergartner mothers to stop packing Oreos because it makes her daughter Ava upset because Ava is not allowed to have Oreos at home. Well, and what she said was one day at school, Ava came home crying because at lunch, all the kids started opening up their lunches and going through everything. And a couple of kids had Oreos and Ava started crying because she doesn't get them. So Michelle asked politely, if the other parents would be considerate. And can we all get on the same page and pack similar things for lunch for our kids every day so that one kid doesn't think they have something worse than someone else?
2: The leader from the group.
1: I'm letting you take that, Monica.
2: The leader from the group. No, because guess what? Life's not fair, darling. You know?
1: So, exactly.
2: So she has to learn that one way or the other. She can't go into this world expecting people to go ahead and comply, do whatever that she would like.
1: And what's funny about it is that the parents were all about it because they thought it might be like an allergy issue. And they're like, you know what? Our kids sit near
2: allergic.
1: Each other. Am I putting
2: that
1: something
2: in my
1: kid's lunch that might be? And Michelle goes, no, there are no allergies. Ava just cannot have Oreos at home. She cries. And so she sent the message after one day of Ava crying.
2: Mm-hmm.
1: And then after they had the conversation, and the parents never explicitly said that they were going to keep sending their Oreos. They were like, okay, this is ridiculous. Let's just move on.
2: Yeah.
1: Michelle, the very next day, sent another message into the mom's group chat that said, okay, this is 2 days in a row that Ava has come home crying because someone has Oreos. Michelle wrote a letter to the school.
2: Oh, God.
1: About it. And then the teacher, the kindergarten teacher, reached out, sent an email saying, hey, we want to push for more healthy lunches, but whatever you pack your child is up to the discretion of the parent.
2: Right.
1: We can't tell you what to pack. We want you to do healthy.
2: Yes.
1: We want you to do less sugar so the kids sit down somewhere, but we can't tell you not to pack Oreos.
2: And just because she feels her child is special doesn't mean the rest of us should. Like, I mean, that's your baby. Good for you. Congrats.
1: And that's exactly what one mom said. They said, with respect, I am not changing my daughter's lunch because your daughter wants an Oreo.
2: No.
1: She goes, absolutely not. I am not going to ruin what's going on over here.
2: They have to learn that rules, I mean, don't just apply just to, you know, just for their sake.
1: And you're going to run into, you're 5 years old. Ava's 5 years old.
2: Uh-huh.
1: As she gets older, she's going to learn that she doesn't have everything every other kid has.
2: Right. And that's okay.
1: Every other kid doesn't have what she has. But does the mom have a point? If you support that mom, text in to 52353 and tell us why. Got me.

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1: All right, well, I see what side of the group chat we're on. Got to text in to 52353 because there is Oreo Gate going on in the kindergarten class where a mom is asking the other mothers in the classroom to not pack Oreos for their kids because her daughter Ava is not allowed to have Oreos. And every day at lunch, when a kid opens up their lunchbox and they have an Oreo, Ava comes home crying because she can't have them either.
2: Oreos, mama.
1: So the mother, whose name is Michelle, has reached out in the group chat saying, hey, let's pack something else. How about celery? How about, you know, crackers or something? So we're just curious on if there's anyone that does support Michelle. Is there anyone that says, you know what, let's be more considerate of the other kids?
2: Yeah.
1: Let's be considerate of what they can eat for lunch and what they can't eat for lunch. And so we got a bunch of text messages in to 52353. And the support for Michelle is not there.
2: I don't see it. David in Bedford, he says the answer is let the girl have a few Oreos. It isn't the end of the world.
1: Yeah, we got another text that says maybe call me a different type of mom. But with my kid, I'm packing extra Oreos so that they can share.
2: Yeah, that's what Stacy says, too. She says, sorry, nope. I'm going to send extra for my daughter to share. And she can't have them at home. She can have them at school.
1: I like this text to 52353. That mom's either sit her tail down. She is going to ruin that child and mess the future generations up, LOL.
2: Yeah.
1: Yeah, because you have to learn. At a young age, you have to learn how to share. You also have to learn how to lose. And you have to learn that life is not going to be fair.
2: Right.
1: Fair is all about perspective.
2: Yep. Let's see. There's another one here that says the mom is loco. Give the poor child an Oreo and shut the floodgates. It's about moderation for our children, not deprivation. So...
1: All right, here's a question where I'd be curious on how you feel about this, Monica. The text says, what happened to sharing at lunch? I had a friend that shared with me when I was a kid, and my kids have done the same. Where do you stand on sharing food? Because I will say this about Shirley. Shirley was not a fan of me sharing my stuff.
2: See, mine's a little different because my kids have allergies. So I actually
1: don't
2: tell
1: take
2: them,
1: those nuts.
2: Don't take anything from anyone. Yeah, so, but we did share. Actually, I didn't. No, I was like, my lunch was packed and it was nice and big lunch. I had a big lunch.
1: You could have shared, but you chose not to.
2: I told you, I was a thicker child though, so I ate my food.
1: And then one more text that says, I'm sending my kid to school with extra Oreos to give to her deprived classmate. Deprived, that's a bit much. But
2: she's crying every day.
1: I do like the idea of...
2: And what if they chew the Oreo up and blow it in her face so she can get a whiff? You know, like that's like catching... I don't know, that actually doesn't work. That's
1: I just feel like something that you would do as a child, Monica.

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1: So they overcharged for the medicine, for the prescription.
0: Yes.
1: Okay.
0: Yeah, so make sure to get your money back. 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All right, something cool that Buckingham Palace did to honor the Dolly Parton, because yesterday, okay, I had her music going randomly whenever during the day.
1: Uh-huh.
0: But I didn't get a chance to check out Buckingham Palace until this morning and how they played 9 to 5, the guards.
1: That's my Dolly song, too, so I love
0: that.
1: That's
0: it.
1: I love that's pretty cool.
0: Yeah. Yeah, and some unfortunate news to pass along is that actor Tim Curry, he passed away at the age of 80. Now, you know him from Home Alone. He was the guy.
1: He was the concierge. Home Alone 2.
0: Yes, in Home Alone 2. And he also was known for the Rocky Horror Picture Show.
2: So, come up to the lab and see what's on the slab. I see you shiver with anticipation. But maybe the rain is really to blame. So I'll remove the cause, but not the symptom.
0: The dramatics of it all.
1: I will say this about my man Tim Curry. I was heartbroken when I saw he passed away, but what I remember him from is not anything you just named.
0: Oh, really?
1: One of my favorite movies of all time is Clue. It's a movie based on the board game Clue.
0: Oh, my gosh. I forgot about that.
1: In that movie, I love it. I love it.
0: It's my favorite movie of all time.
1: Dark question for you.
0: Uh-huh.
1: Celebrities pass away in 3.
0: Oh, don't do it.
1: Is Tim Curry number 2 because him and Dolly were so close? Or is Tim Curry number 3 and are we counting Hayden that passed away like a week and a half ago? Just something to think about.
0: I don't want to speak it into existence.
1: Is Tim 2 or is he 3? Let's hope he's 3.
0: You know what? And I feel like we all have an image of a certain individual older that's like popping up in our head that is a great singer.
1: So let's just hope that Tim is 3.
0: Let's be 3.
1: Rest in peace, though,
0: rest
1: to
0: in
1: everyone.
0: Peace.
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0: It's your K92 morning thing with Monica and Antoine, and the weather today, partly cloudy, a high of 85, currently 73 in Roanoke, 74 in Lynchburg, and 70 in the NRV.
1: And coming up next, we have the K92 good news story of the day, and I want to tell you about a woman that's doing something at 66 years old that I failed at when I was 12 years old. That's coming up next.

0: irritating.
1: Hashtag good news. Hashtag all the feels. It's Antoine's good news story of the day on K92.
2: Shout out to Judy. Shout out to 66-year-old Judy doing something at 66 years of age that I couldn't do at 12. And that's skateboarding.
3: Oh.
2: I tried it. I begged my mother. I begged her year after year for my birthday, for random gifts to get a skateboard. And she goes, boy, I'm not giving you a skateboard. You're going to kill yourself out there. You're going to fall, hit your head. You're going to be bleeding. She finally broke. She finally gave in and got me a skateboard. You know what happened, Monica?
3: Oh.
2: Exactly what Shirley said.
3: Yep, that was it.
2: I got on that skateboard one time. That thing said, yoom! Went right from underneath my feet. I had a helmet on, so luckily there wasn't any damage that I know of. Hit my head on the ground, never again. Walked in the house and said, Mother, you were right.
3: Give this to
2: whoever you want to give it to. And she ended up giving it to like the kid of a coworker or something.
3: Okay.
2: But not Judy. Judy has now become the world's oldest competitive female skateboarder.
4: My name is Judy Oyama, and I got the Guinness World Record for oldest competitive skateboarder female. Yeah.
5: I've skated since 1973. I've competed since 1975. My greatest success was thinking I was going to place last, and the first day I got a third place and a medal. As long as they're physically able, that there's no reason not to be skating.
2: Yeah, and Judy has been skating since she was 13 years old. She began competitive professionally in 1975, and she was inducted into the Skateboarding Hall of Fame in 2018. Monica, have you ever been on a skateboard?
3: I have, yeah.
2: And how did it go?
3: It was okay. It was actually all right. I go to the skate park because Hendrix.
2: It was better than my experience?
3: Yep. Okay. And I probably should have worn a helmet.
2: You didn't have one on.
3: And I said, now I'm going to risk it.
2: So you could teach me how to skateboard?
3: Yes.
2: It's never too late to learn. All right, skateboarding lessons this Saturday with Monica Brooks.

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1: 10 to 20 minutes. That's how long this takes. 10 to 20 minutes. And if it's taking you longer than that, then you're doing something wrong. I'll tell you exactly what it should take 10 to 20 minutes to do coming up next.

0: You're waking up with the K92 Morning Thing.
1: 10 to 20 minutes. That's how long it should take. And if it's taking you longer than that, then you are obviously doing something wrong. Monica, what do you believe it should only take 10 to 20 minutes to do?
2: Probably to shower or something like that. 10 to 20 minutes.
1: You're saying to shower?
2: Mm-hmm.
1: Just curious, how long does it take you to shower?
2: It depends. It might be in there for an hour. It depends on the music.
1: But won't your skin get old?
2: Turn to a raisin?
1: Exactly.
2: Raisin in the sun?
1: Your prune.
2: Yeah, just a little bit.
1: Well, no, that is not what it is. And just for the record, I take like 7 minutes to shower.
2: 7 minutes?
1: For anyone who cares.
2: Okay.
1: Two songs. It's two songs, and then I'm out of there. No, the normal time, 10 to 20 minutes to fall asleep at night. So once you get into bed, you're like, all right, I need to go to sleep.
2: Mm-hmm.
1: Normal person. Average time, 10 to 20 minutes.
2: Oh, it takes me probably 30 to 40 seconds, maybe.
1: Oh, you're one of those.
2: Yeah, I clock out. I'm gone.
1: See, I'm one of those, too. It does not take me long at all.
2: Yeah, once I don't watch TV or anything. Like, when I go to bed, I really do just go to bed. I will shower, hop in a bed, out.
1: See, I'll still have the TV on. I've always had background noise on. If it's quiet, I scare myself. I spook myself.
2: Okay.
1: So I have to have the TV on. But it doesn't matter. When I tell myself I want to fall asleep, I'm going to fall asleep
2: and
1: like
2: snap.
1: That. I'm not going to stay asleep, though. And that is my biggest struggle, staying asleep. When you fall asleep in your 30 to 45 seconds, are you good? Are you just a rock?
2: I'm usually good. I have intense dreams. So that's what pops. That's when I pop around like 2 a.m. or something like that because I have strong dreams.
1: I did come across a new strategy for falling asleep. If you're someone that struggles, so 10 to 20 minutes is not enough time for you. And I wish I had this TikTok in front of me. And the audio, I tried it out and it worked. It says, take a word. So let's say you used the word album, like a music album.
2: Yep.
1: They said, take each letter of the word and think of every word you can think of that starts with the first letter. So with the album, you go A, Antarctica, aardvark, anteater, whatever. Until you run out of words, and then you go to the next letter. I've done that multiple times, and I never make it to the third letter before I'm out.
2: Oh, I'm not going to try.
1: It works perfectly. Why won't you try?
2: No, because you said album, I said at, and I was like, y'all fall asleep.
1: Oh, see, so you're good to go.
2: I'm good.
1: You're not going to try because you don't have to try.
2: I don't need to.
1: I think it's just because you've caused so much chaos in real life.
2: And during the day, I'm exhausted.
1: Your body says, you know what?
2: No.
1: We got to recharge.

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1: Tomorrow, you want to join us around 7:20 because we have a 4-pack of tickets to the Roanoke College football home opener on September the 12th. And we want you to win them.
2: Yes, because Monica and K92 will be there. So make sure that you are there as well. And then right after we give those away, it's time for Feel Good Friday. We want to know what has you feeling good heading into the weekend, as well as we want to learn what local events need to be shouted out. So you can start texting those in now to 52353. But Feel Good Friday is about what you're doing, where you're going to be, and what we need to know about. We're going to do that and so much more tomorrow. But before

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K92, when they say fast food meals now average $11.56. Here's the wild part. That's up 42% over the last 5 years.

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One of the most recent ones, Shrekking. This is where you date somebody you're not attracted to, but who treats you better and you feel safe with. Have you ever Shrek somebody? Are you currently Shrekking somebody?

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like it. I don't need to wear a wig to make you like it. I'm a two-time, you ain't new, I win. Throw a shot like you tryna have a foot fight then. All my ops waiting for me to be you, I bet. 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I'm doing things they ain't seen before. 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Fall off what? 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Called your bluff, better cite the source. Fame ain't something that I need no.

K92, Jay Styles. I was totally guilty of this morning. You ever grabbed your phone and pretended to be on the phone with somebody who pretended to text? They say 92% of us do this. I think we've all done it.

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K92, Roanoke football is back. Roanoke College kicking off their season this year, September 12th. 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

K92, did you know that women speak an average of 7,000 words a day? 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

With AI taking over everything, a new poll revealed only 33% of us would be friends with a robot. 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

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They say it takes the brain approximately 90 seconds to decide whether or not you like somebody. 90 seconds for you, plus or minus.

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K92, Virginia's number one hit music station, Freddie Mac. Yeah, it's been a long week. It's been a real long week. But hey, we're almost to the weekend, okay? Friday Eve is here. Work's almost done for the day, hopefully. The weekend is on with Save Your Tears.

of it. Totally 90s House. You heard of it on HGTV. It's hosted by Jaleel White, who played Steve Urkel. Well, they're basically saying 90s home decor is back. Warm wood, soft seating, wallpaper. Not only on the walls, but also on the ceiling, too. And, like, trim paint. Are 90s making a way back in the home decor department? Yeah, if you could bring back one thing from your house, from your youth, what would it be? And why is it posters all over your wall like me? We

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We were talking earlier about 90s decor apparently coming back for your home. Also, minivans are making a comeback. A lot of people agree that they're better on gas, lower prices, where SUV, they got a lot of room on the inside, duh. 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Minivans start around 40. So, yeah, the price point is way better. And much more practical, too. I don't know. Am I about to get a minivan? Because, yeah, it ain't the same as, like, the old soccer mom thing we used to think. Nah, vans are lit now. 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

Wow, she tied the record for 19 weeks in a row at the top of the Billboard charts. I'm hoping she beats these guys. She's tied right now, currently 19 weeks, number one spot with Shaboozy, also Lil Nas X. So, yeah, we'll find out Monday if she beat that. And she's gone 20 weeks in a row. Next record to beat is 22 weeks at Mariah Carey. Ella Langley's on.

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Yeah, last few days, the Dollywood website been moving real slow. It even crashed a few times after her death with people trying to, you know, looking for ways to honor Dolly Parton in her death. And you can sign up for or donate to the Imagination Library through the Dolly Parton Foundation, which gives kids 0 to 5 years old one free book a month. I did it. I just ended because my son turned 5, but you should definitely check that out.

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Yeah, Home Alone 2 going to hit differently this Christmas. Yesterday, we lost Tim Curry, who played the manager of the hotel in Home Alone 2. John Hurd, the dad, passed away in 2017. Earlier this year, we lost Catherine O'Hara and Brenda Fricker, who played the bird lady in Home Alone 2. It's just going to be different, very different and sad, you know. Rest in peace to Tim Curry and Dolly Parton, who we've lost back-to-back days. What a week it's been. K92.

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So her dad is the famous filmmaker J.J. Abrams, and she was in college studying international relations, but then she was like, nah, I want to focus on my music. Now here she is on K92. It's Gracie Abrams.

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Don't let anybody fool you. Building Legos is cool. It's a great hobby. I want to buy more. Maybe I'll start with Olivia Rodrigo. She's got 5 new sets out where she teamed up with Lego, collabed with Lego. And one of them is a record player. It actually spins, which is probably her favorite one. Another one is like a camera case. Something about the engineering. Like, it's so mind-boggling with this new Lego set. Olivia Rodrigo on K92 this afternoon with Drop Dead.

will fade eventually. So if our time is running out, day after day, we'll make the mundane a masterpiece. Oh my, my, oh my, my love, I take one look at you, you're taking me out.

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Taylor Swift wrote this very moving tribute to the Queen of Country, Dolly Parton, her legacy musically, her humanitarian work. True grace and true grit. What a week it's been. Can we just kind of want to throw this week in the trash? Almost Friday, K92.

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And I don't know what about her saying the T so hard, like, made me cringe a little bit. But she's on K92.

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And this song from the soundtrack, Tame Impala, killing it once again. 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

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And Play for Purpose 2026 is already off to an amazing start with our friends from Freedom First. 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You can do it right there on your phone. It's K92.

All right, so Gen Z gets a bad rap for like being lazy, compared to other generations. But especially when it comes to taking time off of work, at least that's what happens in the UK. They did this whole study and they studied like 40,000 employee records, and they said 41% of Gen Z, they work every day of their annual leave. So Gen Z often labeled lazy, but that's not true, clearly. I used to work on my, like, work while on PTO, and now I'm like, you know what? I don't get paid enough for this. So, no, I will not. It's K92.

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Win your way into the Rona College football home opener. 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

K92. Virginia's number one hit music station, PSL, is back. And that means, fall time is almost here. Next week being September, the PSL is back at Starbucks. They also got, like, banana bread they added to the menu and a few other specialty drinks for fall at Starbucks. You can check that out with K92.

All right, so the Grammys created an Asian pop category, and BTS was like, nah, we're not going to the Grammys in 2027. They're refusing, and they hold a lot of power, too. So the Grammys is recreating and making even more Asian music categories. BTS, K92, singing Normal.

0: All right, so minivans are making a comeback. Sales jump within the last year is significant for minivans. And it's not your typical stereotypical old soccer mom van. No, these are dope. Like easy sliding glass, easy access sliding doors on them. 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The gas mileage is fire. Also like lower prices where SUVs, like you want like something with a lot of room. SUVs starting on average around $67,000, this study says, where minivans starting around $40,000. You can save $20,000+. Yeah, you can't ignore that. Might give me a minivan, I think.
1: Time stood still, just like a photograph you made me feel. 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

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All right, so winning school number one is William Byrd High School, and they're going to get a visit from us at K92 at Friday Night Lights, a custom rally towels, $200 for every first down, and a guaranteed minimum of $3,000, courtesy of Freedom First Credit Union. 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

K92, Virginia's number one hit music station. It's Freddie Mac. Ella Langley was gifted her grandfather's guitar when she was 14. Her dad had it restrung for her. That same night, she looked up Bob Marley's song, Three Little Birds, taught herself how to play it on the guitar. And that was the beginning of the rest of her life, pretty much. Now she's 19 weeks at the top spot on the Billboard charts, tied with Lil Nas X and Shaboozey. Looking to go for 20 weeks in a row. Ella Langley, she was in Texas, K92.

K92, Roanoke College football is back, and we got your chance to win your way into that game. September 12th, 2 o'clock kickoff. We got 4 tickets up for grabs tomorrow on The Thang with Monica Brooks, Antoine Terrell. 720, win your way in with K92.

0: WXLK HD, Roanoke, Lynchburg. 5, 4, 3, 2, 3, 2, 1. These are the most requested songs of the day. It's K92's Trending Top 5.
1: Yeah, some people just look like they were born to be a rock star. This kid, Sommer, looks like that dude. Currently in the UK on his big tour. Sommer, my body isn't ready. K92, Trending.

was asked, what was it like being on tour with Taylor Swift? She said it was literally like a masterclass. So many employees working on that tour, it was like the size of a city. Here she is, Hit the Wall on your trending top five, K92. Okay.

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My name is Julian. 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

you know, it's just my intuition. After Ariana's tour, of course, she said she wants to step out of the spotlight for a little while. I feel like that little while is going to be forever. She just wants to be regular, be normal. 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